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3: A chance of storms or showers overnight with a low of 10. More storm chances tomorrow with a high of 26. Thursday warms to 28 with sunshine. 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
3: 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And so if there's anybody out there willing to come forward, just come down to the office, and we'll be happy to explain it to you. And it's just a wonderful program, and we're just really happy that we're able to do it.
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5: A chance of storms or showers overnight with a low of 10. More storm chances tomorrow with a high of 26. Thursday warms to 28 with sunshine. The Discover Wayburn online auction closes tomorrow. 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
2: Now, Discover Weyburn weather.
6: A chance of storms or showers overnight with a low of 10. More storm chances tomorrow with a high of 26. Thursday warms to 28 with sunshine. 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
5: A chance of storms or showers overnight with a low of 10. More storm chances tomorrow with a high of 26. Thursday warms to 28 with sunshine. 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
3: A chance of storms or showers overnight with a low of 10. More storm chances tomorrow with a high of 26. Thursday warms to 28 with sunshine. 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I'm Larissa McEwen.
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5: A chance of storms or showers overnight with a low of 10. More storm chances tomorrow with a high of 26. Thursday warms to 28 with sunshine. 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
3: A low of 10 overnight with a chance of thunderstorms. A slight chance of storms heading into Wednesday with a high of 26, and Thursday climbs to 28. 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
6: A chance of storms or showers overnight with a low of 10. More storm chances tomorrow with a high of 26. Thursday warms to 28 with sunshine. The Discover Weyburn online auction closes tomorrow. 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
2: A low of 10 overnight with a chance of thunderstorms. A slight chance of storms heading into Wednesday with a high of 26, and Thursday climbs to 28. 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
3: Now, discover Weyburn weather.
4: A chance of storms or showers overnight with a low of 10. More storm chances tomorrow with a high of 26. Thursday warms to 28 with sunshine. 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

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We'll call you Monday morning. And on Friday, you get to kick off the weekend with your top five songs. 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
2: A low of 10 overnight with a chance of thunderstorms. A slight chance of storms heading into Wednesday with a high of 26. And Thursday climbs to 28. 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
2: A chance of storms or showers overnight with a low of 10. More storm chances tomorrow with a high of 26. Thursday warms to 28 with sunshine. The Discover Weyburn online auction closes tomorrow. 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
2: A low of 10 with temperatures climbing to 26 Wednesday afternoon. Some shower thunderstorms are possible. Thursday and Friday are both sitting at 27. The clock is ticking. 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
3: A low of 10 with temperatures climbing to 26 Wednesday afternoon. Some shower thunderstorms are possible. Thursday and Friday are both sitting at 27. The clock is ticking. 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
2: A low of 10 with temperatures climbing to 26 Wednesday afternoon. Some shower, thunderstorms are possible. Thursday and Friday are both sitting at 27. The clock is ticking. 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
3: A low of 10 with temperatures climbing to 26 Wednesday afternoon. Some shower thunderstorms are possible. Thursday and Friday are both sitting at 27. The clock is ticking. 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

0: low of 10 with temperatures climbing to 26 Wednesday afternoon. Some shower thunderstorms are possible. Thursday and Friday are both sitting at 27. The clock is ticking. 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
1: A low of 10 with temperatures climbing to 26 Wednesday afternoon. Some shower thunderstorms are possible. Thursday and Friday are both sitting at 27. The clock is ticking. 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
2: A low of 10 this morning with temperatures climbing to 26. We could see some showers or thunderstorms. Thursday, the sunshine returns with a high of 28, and Friday sits at 26. The countdown is on. 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

0: climbing to 26. We could see some showers or thunderstorms. Thursday, the sunshine returns with a high of 28, and Friday sits at 26. The countdown is on. 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
5: A low of 10 this morning with temperatures climbing to 26. We could see some showers or thunderstorms. Thursday, the sunshine returns with a high of 28, and Friday sits at 26. The countdown is on. 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
3: A low of 10 this morning with temperatures climbing to 26. We could see some showers or thunderstorms. Thursday, the sunshine returns with a high of 28, and Friday sits at 26. The countdown is on. 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
2: A low of 10 this morning with temperatures climbing to 26. We could see some showers or thunderstorms. Thursday, the sunshine returns with a high of 28, and Friday sits at 26. The countdown is on. 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

0: Max McNown on Country 106.7. Good morning. Happy Wednesday. I'm Dylan Fiesel. Glad to be hanging out with you in the heart of your work week. Bit of a warmer start to our day. 12 degrees right now. 29 is the high. Humidity will feel like 34. So kind of a return back to summer. And it's going to be nice throughout the week. So, hey, we'll take it. We're starting to get towards the end of August and won't be long until fall is on our doorstep. Lots to chat about today. The Weyburn Red Wings, speaking of fall and winter, they're getting ready for the upcoming season, but they need some billet families in order to do so. A couple big events that went on down the road. Of course, Mydale's got their new daycare. They're hosting an open house soon, and there's a new main prize monument out at the regional park about the Dr. Main Prize Foundation. 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We'll also take a look at your forecast and music from Taylor Swift next.
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7: A mix of sun and cloud today with a slight chance of showers and risk of a thunderstorm, high 29. A few clouds tonight with a slight chance of showers early in the evening and risk of a thunderstorm, then clearing with a low of 10. Sunshine for tomorrow and a high of 28. And continued sunshine on Friday with a high of 27. 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

0: Stephen Olson, Bigger Than This Town. It's on Country 106.7. 6:18 this Wednesday morning. I'm Dylan Fiesel. 12 degrees right now. 29 is our high. 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
2: 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We'll be hearing more details from our own Natasha Weeb on that. And the Weyburn Humane Society is bringing back their Halloween Chips fundraiser. 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

4x4 by you. 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I'm Dylan Fiesel, and we'll be taking a look at what's up in Weyburn in just a moment. First, it's Bailey Zimmerman, Chevy Silverado. It's on Country 106.7.

0: Zimmerman Chevy Silverado. It's on Country 106.7. I'm Dylan Fiesel. As you're starting your Wednesday morning, let's find out.
1: What's up, Wade Byrne? What's up?
0: Area 5 garbage pickup. 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And there's a murder mystery tonight in Radville at the CN station. 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
8: A mix of sun and cloud today with a slight chance of showers and risk of a thunderstorm, high 29. A few clouds tonight with a slight chance of showers early in the evening and risk of a thunderstorm, then clearing with a low of 10. Sunshine for tomorrow and a high of 28. And continued sunshine on Friday with a high of 27. 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

0: It's on Country 106.7. Dylan Fiesel, just about 7 o'clock this Wednesday morning. We'll have your full news, sports, and weather then. 13 right now, 29 is the high. And we're chatting with Ethan Anderson, owner and operator of AAA Paving in Carlisle. You guys got some gift certificates in our Discover Weyburn online auction, but tell us a little bit about your business and how it got started.
1: We started by doing lawn care business jobs, and then it transitioned into doing gravel work. And then we just ended up laying a little bit of asphalt one day and then started buying equipment to get into that.
0: Bit of an interesting transition from lawn care to paving. How long ago was that?
1: Was doing the lawn care in high school, and then about 8 years ago we started into paving.
0: How's it been over those 8 years?
1: Really good, and progressing each year, and then we're adding new equipment and new jobs that we can take on into our reservoir, and it's been really taking off lately.
0: Yeah, it certainly has. They recently paved the Bear Claw Casino, and they could pave your driveway or parking lot thanks to our Discover Weyburn online auction. 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
3: Hearing from Tanya Andrus with Southeast College on a huge investment from RBC for the innovative computer science program. And Saskatchewan's housing construction industry is booming. Our own Larissa McEwen will have the details on that coming up in just a few. Stay tuned.
4: For the Canadian Cattle Association, the Environmental Stewardship Award, or TESA, celebrates the work being done by cattle producers and ranchers. 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Carla Hicks is the CCA's chair of the Environment Committee.
5: Since 1996, TESA has recognized producers who go above and beyond standard industry conservation practices and set positive examples. 2026 marks the 30th anniversary of this award. In Canada, sustainable beef means balancing people, animals, the environment, and a strong future for our industry.
4: Representing the prairies at the national competition are the Waltons out of Alberta, the Corcorans out of Saskatchewan, and the English family out of Manitoba. There's also representatives from Ontario, Quebec, and British Columbia. The national TESA winner will be announced tonight during the Canadian Beef Industry Conference banquet. For Golden West, I'm Glendale Allen Vossler.
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1: Megan Maroney, Am I Okay? It's on Country 106.7. I'm Dylan Fiesel, and it's time for your impossible question of the day. 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You could win some delicious KFC on us if you can answer this question. Over 60% of adults say they're not very good at this. 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You could win some KFC on us if you haven't won in the last 2 weeks. Over 60% of adults say they're not very good at this. We'll get to some of your guesses in just a moment. A look at your forecast music from Kenny Chesney next.
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9: A mix of sun and cloud today with a slight chance of showers and risk of a thunderstorm, high 29. A few clouds tonight with a slight chance of showers early in the evening and risk of a thunderstorm, then clearing with a low of 10. Sunshine for tomorrow and a high of 28. And continued sunshine on Friday with a high of 27. 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

Kenny Chesney, Carry On. It's on Country 106.7. I'm Dylan Fiesel, and we're asking today's impossible question. Over 60% of adults say they're not very good at this. Lots of great guesses on our country line and over on our Facebook page. Jory said handwriting. I kind of am sad that they don't teach handwriting in schools anymore. I get it. Everything's on computers, but I was never really good at that anyway. Shirley with a great guess of texting. Michelle said being on time. Betty with a handful of great guesses. Dancing, public speaking, singing, apologizing. Another good one. And Sandy, I love this guess. Remembering names. I am terrible for that. But what do you think the answer is? Call or text to Country Line 306-848-1067 or over on our Facebook page. You could win some KFC on us. Over 60% of adults say they're not very good at this. We'll find out what the answer is after Madeline Merlo, Middle of the Bed. It's on Country 106.7.

The Zach Brown Band on Country 106.7. I'm Dylan Fiesel, and let's find out the answer to today's impossible question. Over 60% of adults say they're not very good at this.

0: tons of great guesses on our country line and over on our Facebook page. Michelle said being on time. I'm bad for that. A lot of these are just things that I'm bad at. Shirley said texting. Jory said handwriting. Betty with a handful of great answers. Dancing, public speaking, apologizing. Shirley also said sports. Had a few people say like parallel parking or driving. Sandy said remembering names. I'm terrible for that. Or saving for retirement. But congratulations to Murray, who was the first to text in the correct answer. 61% of adults say they're not very good at cooking. Yeah, I guess that's kind of subjective, right? But thankfully, if you're not very good at cooking, you could score gift cards to your favorite restaurants in our Discover Weyburn online auction. But congratulations to Murray. He's won some KFC on us. Thank you to everyone who had called, texted, or commented on our Facebook page. And make sure to tune in tomorrow morning for the next edition, The Impossible Question of the Day.
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Jelly Roll, I'm Not Okay. It's on Country 106.7. I'm Dylan Fiesel, and we'll be taking a look at who's turning a year older with today's birthday club. It's just after Ella Langley and Morgan Wallen. I Can't Love You Anymore.

0: Morgan Wallen on Country 106.7. I'm Dylan Fiesel, and let's find out who's blowing out candles with today's Birthday Club. Kicking things off with some celebrities, country singer Clay Walker turns 57 years old, best known for his song, If I Could Make a Living. Also, country singer Leanne Womack turns 60 years old. She's best known for her hit, I Hope You Dance. And finally, Full House actor John Stamos celebrates his 63rd birthday. In local celebrities, happy birthday to Doris Meckham from Karen, Rachel, and the Girls. Happy birthday to Grandma Darlene from Piper and Porter. And congratulations, the winner of a Dairy Queen birthday cake today. Happy second birthday to Sierra Ring on behalf of your friends at daycare. If you know someone celebrating a birthday or anniversary, hey, let us know by putting it in the birthday book over on discoverwayburn.com.
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5: A mix of sun and cloud today with a slight chance of showers and risk of a thunderstorm, high 29. A few clouds tonight with a slight chance of showers early in the evening and risk of a thunderstorm, then clearing with a low of 10. Sunshine for tomorrow and a high of 28. And continued sunshine on Friday with a high of 27. 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

0: 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Dylan Feasel just about 8 o'clock this Wednesday morning. We'll have your full news, sports, and weather then. Starting to warm up outside. 15 degrees right now. 29 is the high. Feels like 34 with the humidity. 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
2: 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We'll be hearing more details from our own Natasha Weeb on that. And the Weyburn Humane Society is bringing back their Halloween Chips fundraiser. 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

0: Eric Church, Hands of Time. 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
7: A mix of sun and cloud today with a slight chance of showers and risk of a thunderstorm, high 29. A few clouds tonight with a slight chance of showers early in the evening and risk of a thunderstorm, then clearing with a low of 10. Sunshine for tomorrow and a high of 28. And continued sunshine on Friday with a high of 27. 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

0: Tim Hicks on Country 106.7, 818 this Wednesday. I'm Dylan Fiesel, 15 right now. 29 is our high. Maybe doesn't feel like hockey season, but it won't be long until the Weyburn Red Wings are on the ice, chatting with head coach and general manager Cody Mapes. Now, Cody, before these players hit the ice, though, got to have some place to stay. Still looking for some billets?
1: We're still looking for one or two permanent spots for the year, and we're looking for four or five spots, some temporary spots, which kids move in after camp on August 31st, and they're there throughout the preseason. If anybody is looking to get involved on a temporary basis and looking to help team out, that is something that we are looking for right now. And I can't speak enough about the relationships that our players have built with their billets over the last handful of years here, and we've got such a great group of billets, and just looking for a little bit more, just a few more beds.
0: Yeah, so if you want to open your home to these amazing young men, find out how on discoverweyburn.com or the free Discover Weyburn app. And of course, while you're there, get your bids in our Discover Weyburn online auction, as today is the final day to bid, buy, and save.
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Jordan Davis, bar none. It's on Country 106.7. I'm Dylan Fiesel. Glad to be hanging out with you in the heart of your work week. We'll be taking a look at what's up in Weyburn in just a moment. First, it's Jason Aldean. Don't tell on me. It's on Country 106.7.

0: Jason Aldean, Don't Tell On Me. It's on Country 106.7. I'm Dylan Feasel. As you're starting your Wednesday morning, let's find out.
1: What's up, paper? What's up?
0: Area 5 garbage pickup. It's ladies' night over at the Main Prize Regional Park Golf Course. 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
6: A mix of sun and cloud today with a slight chance of showers and risk of a thunderstorm, high 29. A few clouds tonight with a slight chance of showers early in the evening and risk of a thunderstorm, then clearing with a low of 10. Sunshine for tomorrow and a high of 28. And continued sunshine on Friday with a high of 27. 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

0: The James Barker Band After Dark. It's on Country 106.7. Dylan Fiesel just about 9 o'clock this Wednesday morning. We'll have your full news, sports, and weather then. 16 right now, 29 is the high. Feels like 34 with the humidity. 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

Moonshines. It's on Country 106.7. I'm Dylan Fiesel, and the Weyburn Red Wings are looking for some billet families ahead of the upcoming season. Chatted with head coach and general manager Cody Mapes about it in just a moment. First, the newest from Riley Green, Think As You Drunk.

0: Sully Burrows put it on me. It's on Country 106.7. I'm Dylan Fiesel, and we're chatting with Cody Mapes, head coach and general manager of the Weyburn Red Wings. Doesn't necessarily feel like hockey season yet, but it won't be long until it is here. And you're looking for some billet families for the upcoming season, correct?
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3: A mix of sun and cloud today with a slight chance of showers and risk of a thunderstorm, high 29. A few clouds tonight with a slight chance of showers early in the evening and risk of a thunderstorm, then clearing with a low of 10. Sunshine for tomorrow and a high of 28. And continued sunshine on Friday with a high of 27. 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
1: Dean Brody on Country 106.7. Dylan Fiesel, 9:30 this Wednesday. 29 for our high. Feels like 34 with the humidity. Still a good ways to go to get there. And you may have noticed the new building over at the Weyburn Humane Society is coming along nicely. But they still need some fundraising efforts to get them across that finish line. We'll chat with board member Clarissa Welsh all about it in just a moment. First, it's Cody Johnson and Carrie Underwood. I'm Gonna Love Ya. It's on Country 106.7.

0: Evan Pearson on Country 106.7. I'm Dylan Fiesel, and we're chatting with Clarissa Welsh, board member for the Weyburn Humane Society. So you guys have a very tasty fundraiser coming up next month. What's going on?
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18: A mix of sun and cloud today with a slight chance of showers and risk of a thunderstorm, high 29. A few clouds tonight with a slight chance of showers early in the evening and risk of a thunderstorm, then clearing with a low of 10. Sunshine for tomorrow and a high of 28. And continued sunshine on Friday with a high of 27. 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
2: 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Dylan Fiesel, quarter to 10 this Wednesday. We'll have your full news, sports, and weather at the top of the hour. Bit of a warmer one today. 29 for the high. Feels like 34 with the humidity. Still a good ways to go to get there. 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
9: A mix of sun and cloud today with a slight chance of showers and risk of a thunderstorm, high 29. A few clouds tonight with a slight chance of showers early in the evening and risk of a thunderstorm, then clearing with a low of 10. Sunshine for tomorrow and a high of 28. And continued sunshine on Friday with a high of 27. 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

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I'm Dylan Fiesel. A warm one today, 29 for the high. Feels like 34 with the humidity. 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
10: A mix of sun and cloud today with a slight chance of showers and risk of a thunderstorm, high 29. A few clouds tonight with a slight chance of showers early in the evening and risk of a thunderstorm, then clearing with a low of 10. Sunshine for tomorrow and a high of 28. And continued sunshine on Friday with a high of 27. 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

0: Thonter Brothers on Country 106.7. Dylan Fiesel, quarter to 11 this Wednesday. We'll have your full news, sports, and weather at the top of the hour. Starting to warm up outside. 20 right now. 29 is the high. Feels like 34 with the humidity. 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
2: Hearing from Tanya Andrus with Southeast College on a huge investment from RBC for the innovative computer science program. And Saskatchewan's housing construction industry is booming. Our own Larissa McEwen will have the details on that coming up in just a few. Stay tuned.
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15: A mix of sun and cloud today with a slight chance of showers and risk of a thunderstorm, high 29. A few clouds tonight with a slight chance of showers early in the evening and risk of a thunderstorm, then clearing with a low of 10. Sunshine for tomorrow and a high of 28. And continued sunshine on Friday with a high of 27. 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

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Dylan Fiesel, 11:30 this Wednesday. A warm one today. 29 feels like 34. 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
8: A mix of sun and cloud today with a slight chance of showers and risk of a thunderstorm, high 29. A few clouds tonight with a slight chance of showers early in the evening and risk of a thunderstorm, then clearing with a low of 10. Sunshine for tomorrow and a high of 28. And continued sunshine on Friday with a high of 27. 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
1: The James Barker Band on Country 106.7. I'm Dylan Fiesel, and that is all the time that I have for today. Thank you so much, though, for having myself and the best country music right alongside you in the heart of your work week. Sharon Church, she'll keep those tunes going into the afternoon with Luke Combs, Ain't No Love in Oklahoma, in a moment. I'll be back on tomorrow morning, ready to do it all again. 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Enjoy this warm weather. 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
4: For the Canadian Cattle Association, the Environmental Stewardship Award, or TESA, celebrates the work being done by cattle producers and ranchers. 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Carla Hicks is the CCA's chair of the Environment Committee.
5: Since 1996, TESA has recognized producers who go above and beyond standard industry conservation practices and set positive examples. 2026 marks the 30th anniversary of this award. In Canada, sustainable beef means balancing people, animals, the environment, and a strong future for our industry.
4: Representing the prairies at the national competition are the Waltons out of Alberta, the Corcorans out of Saskatchewan, and the English family out of Manitoba. There's also representatives from Ontario, Quebec, and British Columbia. The national TESA winner will be announced tonight during the Canadian Beef Industry Conference banquet. For Golden West, I'm Glendale Allen Vossler.
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0: Ella Langley, Be Her. I'm Sharon Church. Spent about 50 hours last night organizing and labeling all of the school supplies for my three kids. One question, though, teachers. First of all, bless you. Thank you for all you do. But come on, 50 pencils. 50? Really? For one kid. That means my kid can lose, destroy, or just throw away his pencil every 3 days. And teacher, you're probably thinking, yeah, that's just what happens. So I'll strike you a deal. I'm sending my kid with 10 pencils and the threat that if he loses them, I will show up to his eighth grade classroom with replacements in costume. And maybe a little song and dance too. He won't lose a single pencil. I promise.
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3: This afternoon, we'll see a mix of sun and clouds in the sky with a slight chance of showers and risk of a thunderstorm. Temperatures reaching a high of 29. This evening will be partly cloudy with a slight chance of showers and risk of a thunderstorm continuing. Conditions will clear up overnight with a low of 10. There will be mostly sun in the sky tomorrow with wind increasing to gust of 40 around noon, high 28. And Friday, we'll see sunshine with a high of 27. I'm Natasha Weeb. 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

0: country song came on. Hey, I'm Sharon Church. 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Add your cute little throw pillows and some twinkle lights and bam, you're set for decor, right? 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Luxury dorms. 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Some parents are even hiring designers to turn their kids' room into a dream dorm. Let's just hope they spend just as much time on their homework as they did decorating.
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11: A mix of sun and clouds in the sky this afternoon with a slight chance of showers and risk of a thunderstorm. High 29. Skies will be partly cloudy this evening with a slight chance of showers and risk of a thunderstorm continuing, clearing up overnight with a low of 10. Tomorrow will be mostly sunny with wind gusting to 40 around noon, high 28. And Friday we'll see sunshine with a high of 27. I'm Natasha Weeb. Find the area's official forecast and stream us anywhere on the Discover Weyburn app.
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0: let me down easy. I'm Sharon Church. Here's a fun little fact, or maybe not so fun. We're losing daylight every day. Can you feel it? By the end of August, we'll be losing roughly 3 minutes a day. Those golden summer sunsets, they're slipping away so fast. So if you've been meaning to hit the patio or go for a walk or just watch the sky light up, do it. Do it now. Because before you know it, your evening view will just be porch lights.
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3: This afternoon, we'll see a mix of sun and clouds in the sky with a slight chance of showers and risk of a thunderstorm. Temperatures reaching a high of 29. This evening will be partly cloudy with a slight chance of showers and risk of a thunderstorm continuing. Conditions will clear up overnight with a low of 10. There will be mostly sun in the sky tomorrow with wind increasing to gust to 40 around noon, high 28. And Friday we'll see sunshine with a high of 27. I'm Natasha Weeb. 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
20: A mix of sun and clouds in the sky this afternoon with a slight chance of showers and risk of a thunderstorm. High 29. Skies will be partly cloudy this evening with a slight chance of showers and risk of a thunderstorm continuing, clearing up overnight with a low of 10. Tomorrow will be mostly sunny with wind gusting to 40 around noon, high 28. And Friday we'll see sunshine with a high of 27. I'm Natasha Weeb. Find the area's official forecast and stream us anywhere on the Discover Weyburn app.
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0: Faith Hill, breathe. I'm Sharon Church, and it's now time for your sorta sports report. Great news for sports fans. Even though your favorite team might sometimes cause you some distress and heartache, watching the big game might actually be good for your mental health. That's right. According to experts, following sports can boost happiness and reduce feelings of loneliness by creating a sense of connection and community, even among complete strangers. It also gives you something to look forward to, and that anticipation can activate the brain's reward system. But, and this is a big but, though, if a game's outcome controls your mood or starts affecting your sleep and relationships, it may be time to back it off just a bit.
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4: This afternoon, we'll see a mix of sun and clouds in the sky with a slight chance of showers and risk of a thunderstorm. Temperatures reaching a high of 29. This evening will be partly cloudy with a slight chance of showers and risk of a thunderstorm continuing. Conditions will clear up overnight with a low of 10. There will be mostly sun in the sky tomorrow with wind increasing to gust to 40 around noon, high 28. And Friday, we'll see sunshine with a high of 27. I'm Natasha Weeb. 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
9: A mix of sun and clouds in the sky this afternoon with a slight chance of showers and risk of a thunderstorm. High 29. Skies will be partly cloudy this evening with a slight chance of showers and risk of a thunderstorm continuing, clearing up overnight with a low of 10. Tomorrow will be mostly sunny with wind gusting to 40 around noon, high 28. And Friday we'll see sunshine with a high of 27. I'm Natasha Weeb. Find the area's official forecast and stream us anywhere on the Discover Weyburn app.
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0: Morgan Griffiths, Bourbon. Hey, I'm Sharon Church. Happy Wednesday. No better time to start a new routine or habit, right? Oh, no. No, that's madness. It's got to be on a Monday or the first of the month. Those are the rules. But experts actually say that midweek, like right now, is the best time to start because it feels more like an experiment, which can produce perfectionism and make setbacks easier to handle. Mondays come with a lot of pressure, right? We load up our to-do lists, promise ourselves big changes, and then we get overwhelmed. But by Wednesday, you're already in the groove of the week. So adding a new habit feels more like a small adjustment than a major life overhaul. I don't know. What do you think? It doesn't feel right. Starting a new routine August 19th is a bad idea no matter what day it is, though. That's what September is for.
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0: There's only two ways my family eats fresh berries. Hey, I'm Sharon Church. Maybe your family's the same. The first way is where they completely demolish a whole package of strawberries in one sitting. And then the second way, where I yell at the kids to not completely demolish a package of strawberries in one sitting, but then they go bad in the fridge because we've rationed them a little too well, and then I throw them out. Either way, I'm not getting any of those berries.
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9: This afternoon, we'll see a mix of sun and clouds in the sky with a slight chance of showers and risk of a thunderstorm. Temperatures reaching a high of 29. This evening will be partly cloudy with a slight chance of showers and risk of a thunderstorm continuing. Conditions will clear up overnight with a low of 10. There will be mostly sun in the sky tomorrow with wind increasing to gust to 40 around noon, high 28. And Friday we'll see sunshine with a high of 27. I'm Natasha Weeb. 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

0: Had to be there. Megan Maroney and Kenny Chesney. Hey, I'm Sharon Church. Spider-Man has officially joined a very exclusive club. Spider-Man Brand New Day has now made more than $2 billion worldwide, becoming just the seventh movie ever to reach that number. And it did it in just three weekends. Only Avengers Endgame got there faster. The movie has made more than $785 million in North America and another $1.2 billion overseas. And like all the other Marvel films, you got to stay to the very end of the credits. There's a pretty big hint about where Peter Parker might be headed next.
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16: A mix of sun and clouds in the sky this afternoon with a slight chance of showers and risk of a thunderstorm. High 29. Skies will be partly cloudy this evening with a slight chance of showers and risk of a thunderstorm continuing, clearing up overnight with a low of 10. Tomorrow will be mostly sunny with wind gusting to 40 around noon, high 28. And Friday we'll see sunshine with a high of 27. I'm Natasha Weeb. Find the area's official forecast and stream us anywhere on the Discover Weyburn app.
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0: Lord Bamford, blame it on that red dress. Hey, I'm Sharon Church. Gonna take just a little break, but we'll get you back into the tunes real soon. 4 o'clock, Tucker Wetmore, 3, 2, 1.
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Dickerson on your Wednesday afternoon. I'm Sharon Church. Russell Dickerson is coming up. Worth Your Wilds. But first, a little George Strait. All My Exes Live in Texas.

0: about 50 hours last night organizing and labeling all of the school supplies for the three kids. One question, though, teachers. First of all, bless you. Thank you. Thank you for all you do. But come on, 50 pencils? Really? 50 for one kid? That means my kid can lose, destroy, or just throw away his pencils every 3 days. And teacher, you're probably thinking, yeah, actually, that's just what happens. So I'll strike you a deal. I'm sending my kid to school with 10 pencils and the threat that if he loses them, I will show up to his eighth grade classroom with replacements in costume. Maybe a little song and dance. I promise he won't lose a single pencil.
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8: This afternoon, we'll see a mix of sun and clouds in the sky with a slight chance of showers and risk of a thunderstorm. Temperatures reaching a high of 29. This evening will be partly cloudy with a slight chance of showers and risk of a thunderstorm continuing. Conditions will clear up overnight with a low of 10. There will be mostly sun in the sky tomorrow with wind increasing to gust of 40 around noon, high 28. And Friday we'll see sunshine with a high of 27. I'm Natasha Weeb. 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

0: Dorm life. Hey, I'm Sharon Church. Did you stay in dorms at all? I did. White cinder block room, two beds and a desk, right? 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Add your cute throw pillows and some twinkle lights and bam, you're set for decor. But of course, TikTok is showing a very different view of dorm life. Luxury dorms. Students are transforming their dorm rooms into quite the stylish, upscale living quarters. They've got artwork, chandeliers, plush rugs. Some parents are even hiring designers to turn their kids' room into a dream dorm. Man, let's just hope they spend just as much time on their homework as they did decorating.
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22: Partly cloudy skies will clear away this evening with wind becoming light and a low of 12. Tomorrow we'll see sunny skies before some clouds move in around noon. Wind increasing to gust of 40 with a high of 28. And more sun on Friday with a high of 27. I'm Natasha Weeb. Find the area's official forecast and stream us anywhere on the Discover Weyburn app.
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0: Bush Party. I'm Sharon Church. Well, here's a fun little fact, or maybe not so fun. We're losing daylight every day. Can you feel it? By the end of August, we'll be losing roughly 3 minutes a day. Those golden summer sunsets, they're slipping away so fast. So if you've been meaning to hit the patio, go for a walk, or just watch the sky light up, do it. Do it now. Because before you know it, your evening view will just be porch lights.
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2: The Weyburn Humane Society continuing fundraising efforts with their 50-50 at its halfway mark. And in sports, two local golfers in Brantford today taking part in the Canadian Men's Mid-Amateur Championship. 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
3: The managing director of the Canadian Malting Barley Technical Center says last week's annual new crop tour gave international customers a first-hand look at Canada's barley crop and production system. Peter Watt says about 60 people took part in the two-day event that included elevator and farm visits in East Central Saskatchewan.
4: And the idea is, you know, to bring in our international customers and the value chain in Canada to see the crop, see the progress.
3: Barley crops across much of Western Canada are looking reasonably strong despite some regional challenges. Dry conditions cut yield potential in parts of southwestern Saskatchewan, while crops in Alberta appear to be in good shape.
4: Central Alberta, the crops are looking good. So I'd say overall, it's very positive in terms of the crop this year. We're not going to have the type of yields we had in 2025, but things are looking pretty good right now. We're optimistic.
3: For Golden West, I'm Glendale Allen Vossler.
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0: Brown Woman. Hey, I'm Sharon Church, and it's now time for your sorta sports report. Great news for sports fans. Even though your favorite team might sometimes cause you some stress and heartache, watching the big game may actually be good for your mental health. Now, according to experts, following sports can boost happiness and reduce feelings of loneliness by creating a sense of connection and community, even among complete strangers. It gives you something to look forward to as well. And that anticipation can activate the brain's reward system. But, and there's a big but, okay? If a game's outcome controls your mood or starts affecting sleep and your relationships, it may be time to take a step back.
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6: Set to be a beautiful evening in Wayburn with cloudy skies clearing away and wind becoming light with a low of 12. Tomorrow we'll see sunshine with some clouds beginning near noon and wind picking up to gust to 40 and a high of 28. And Friday we'll see more sunny skies with a high of 27. I'm Natasha Weeb. 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
9: Partly cloudy skies will clear away this evening with wind becoming light and a low of 12. Tomorrow we'll see sunny skies before some clouds move in around noon. Wind increasing to gust of 40 with a high of 28. And more sun on Friday with a high of 27. I'm Natasha Weeb. 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

0: Hey, babe, that's gonna leave a memory. I'm Sharon Church. There's only two ways my family eats fresh berries. Maybe your family's the same way. Okay, the first way is where they completely demolish a whole package of strawberries in one sitting. I ate that. That was $12. Then the second way is where I yell at the kids to not completely demolish a package of strawberries in one sitting, but then they go bad in the fridge because we've rationed them a little too well, and then I throw them out, which is frustrating because that was $12. Either way, I'm not getting any of those berries.
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1: 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I'm Natasha Weeb. RCMP are advising of an increased police presence in Avonlea and Kayville as part of an ongoing investigation. The public is asked to avoid the area and follow police direction. More information will be released when available. Heavy rain in southeast Saskatchewan is temporarily slowing harvest progress.